0: those hot peppers in California. And I suppose taking inspiration from that song, a food company has come up with an entire line of products with the name Slow Burn Hot Sauce, including a peach variety, which looks mighty tasty. That is T.G. Shepherd and Slow Burn on the original Country Gold. Rowdy Yates sinking my teeth into the forgotten favorites of Dolly Parton this weekend. And Dolly was not afraid to put her take on another artist's material, especially if she felt she could do the song justice. And we've got some great examples of that on the show this weekend. And coming up in a couple, Dolly's approach to a 1960s rock and roll classic, originally recorded by the Drifters. And Dolly wasn't the only one that gave that song a spin. Buck Owens did, Aaron Neville, Jerry Lee Lewis, and plenty of others, too.
1: Thank you for making us the nation's number one country music request show, the original Country Gold.
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14: Tonight we've got showers moving through with a low of 56, and there could be a shower tomorrow morning, but lots of sun developing and a breezy north wind. High only 71. Clear, cool, and comfy. Tomorrow night, low 53. And Monday, Labor Day itself looking spectacular. Sunshine and 77. I'm NBC5 meteorologist Matt DiLoretto.
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1: Hey, Rowdy, how's it going?
2: Pretty good. How are you doing?
1: I'm doing great.
2: What's your name?
1: I am Ty, calling from Alpena, Michigan.
2: Well, thank you, Ty, for listening to our show. And by the way, thanks for the hospitality a couple of weeks ago when I was in your part of the country.
1: I talked to you then, too.
2: Oh, very nice. Well, congratulations to you, Ty. You are caller number 10. This weekend, that means something new for you. Our all-new sensational Slap, which looks great on the back window of your Rowdy Ride. 2026 guitar pick is coming your way, and the very latest from our collector's signature series.
1: Perfect.
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13: Local weather. Tonight we've got showers moving through with a low of 56, and there could be a shower tomorrow morning, but lots of sun developing and a breezy north wind. High only 71. Clear, cool, and comfy. Tomorrow night, low 53. And Monday, Labor Day itself looking spectacular. Sunshine and 77. I'm NBC5 meteorologist Matt DiLoretto. 98.9 WIP.

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16: Tonight we've got showers moving through with a low of 56, and there could be a shower tomorrow morning, but lots of sun developing and a breezy north wind. High only 71. Clear, cool, and comfy. Tomorrow night, low 53. And Monday, Labor Day itself looking spectacular. Sunshine and 77. I'm NBC5 meteorologist Matt DiLoretto.
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1: New Philadelphia, Ohio.
2: Let me say congratulations to you. You are caller number 10. That means you are a winner. And, Beth, we got something new for you. Our all-new sensational slap, which looks great on the back window of your Rowdy Ride. You'll be happy to get one. The 2026 Guitar Pick coming your way, and the very latest from our Collector's Signature Series.
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0: the 1970s, and a tune that became her fifth consecutive number one song. 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Dolly would have been done as an artist by then, as a new decade typically ushers in a new generation of singers. But little did we know that Dolly was just getting warmed up on what would be her third act.
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17: Tonight we've got showers moving through with a low of 56, and there could be a shower tomorrow morning, but lots of sun developing and a breezy north wind. High only 71. Clear, cool, and comfy. Tomorrow night, low 53. And Monday, Labor Day itself looking spectacular. Sunshine and 77. I'm NBC5 meteorologist Matt DiLoretto.
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19: Rowdy Yates and the Original. Country.

Guys, I think it's going to be a while before the nation really heals from the death of Dolly Parton. This weekend on the show, we are playing you two of her forgotten favorites every hour, plus some of the other leading ladies in all of country music history. Let's get it going.

0: George Strait's concert appearances for 2026 have been few and far between, but I have a feeling whenever the holidays come around, we will see and hear more from him, and that's never a bad thing, is it? The Fireman is on the original Country Gold.
1: Hey, Rowdy, how are you this evening?
0: I am doing great. How are you?
1: I'm good. Hey, can I request something from you?
0: Yeah.
1: Can I hear Clint Black, please? And if you can play it, can I hear Loving Blind?

0: 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You keep them coming, 855-697-6939. Every hour of the show this weekend, it's the forgotten favorites of Dolly Parton. You know, she passed away, what was it, a week ago, Tuesday. And I think a lot of us are still just sort of numb about it all. While radio stations and news outlets wisely chose to feature her musical high points, they're just not designed to dig deep like we are and play the songs of hers that none of us have heard in years. One of those songs happens to be quite timely, especially this time of year. We'll play it next.
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10: Tonight we've got showers moving through with a low of 56, and there could be a shower tomorrow morning, but lots of sun developing and a breezy north wind. High only 71. Clear, cool, and comfy. Tomorrow night, low 53. And Monday, Labor Day itself looking spectacular. Sunshine and 77. I'm NBC5 meteorologist Matt DiLoretto. 98.9.

0: been this tall since the sixth grade. That's back, Alan Jackson on the original Country Gold.
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0: What's going on?
1: Headed out to West Texas to the oil fields. I'd like to hear Family Tradition by Hank Williams. It is a family tradition doing this job.
0: Where do you live?
1: I live.

original country gold, the forgotten favorites of Dolly Parton. That's what's in the spotlight this weekend. And in the white hot spotlight on stage in just a few weeks, my good friend Mark Wills, who joins me for one spectacular night at the 2026 Daniel Boone Festival. That's going to be in Barberville, Kentucky, and it comes up on Friday night, October the 9th. Then that following Saturday, we've got a special

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2: Well, I was summoned from Montgomery. 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

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Then I noticed the stranger was ghost white, pale when he asked me for a light.

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3: 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Know him, love him. 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

with one of the leading ladies of country music, and we're carving out plenty of time to play your favorites at 855-697-6939. Also on the program, the forgotten favorites of Dolly Parton. Let's get back to

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Start this day like all the rest. First thing every morning that I do is start missing you.

0: And he and his buddies actually recorded a version of that song for the final scene in the second season of the show. Some Broken Hearts Never Mend. John Williams on the original Country Gold.
1: Hi, Rowdy. I need to hear John Deere Green on a hot summer night up in Kirkville, Missouri.
0: I can do that for sure. Who is this, by the way?
1: Your old buddy Daniel with the Rack, Missouri.

0: they know how to grow those hot peppers in California. And I suppose taking inspiration from that song, a food company has come up with an entire line of products with the name Slow Burn Hot Sauce, including a peach variety, which looks mighty tasty. That is T.G. Shepherd and Slow Burn on the original Country Gold. Rowdy Yates sinking my teeth into the forgotten favorites of Dolly Parton this weekend. And Dolly was not afraid to put her take on another artist's material, especially if she felt she could do the song justice. And we've got some great examples of that on the show this weekend. And coming up in a couple, Dolly's approach to a 1960s rock and roll classic, originally recorded by the Drifters. And Dolly wasn't the only one that gave that song a spin. Buck Owens did, Aaron Neville, Jerry Lee Lewis, and plenty of others too.
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8: Finally turning brighter today. It will still be cool and breezy with a partly to mostly sunny sky by afternoon. High only 71. Clear, cool, and comfy tonight. Low 53. And tomorrow looking like the best day of the holiday weekend. Sunshine and a high of 77. Few more clouds on Tuesday, but still nice. Partly sunny, the high 75. I'm NBC5 meteorologist Matt DiLoretto.
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0: Ooh, how about Sunflower?
1: Thanks, Rowdy. Have a good one.

0: 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Rowdy Yates with you, and I don't think I even have to ask. I know you are loving what we are playing this weekend, the forgotten favorites of Dolly Parton. And Dolly had changed a lot about her sound by the mid-1980s, and every time she did, her fan base continued to grow. Matter of fact, Dolly got an earful of a Kim Carnes album track that was recorded 4 years earlier. She absolutely loved it, so she recorded it and released it as a single. Dolly said it was such a great song, it didn't need to be hidden from the world any longer. And she certainly fixed that. We'll play it next.
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1: This is Mike from Nebraska. How about Merle Haggard? 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
1: Hey, Rowdy, how's it going?
2: Pretty good. How are you doing?
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1: I am Ty, calling from Alpena, Michigan.
2: Well, thank you, Ty, for listening to our show. And by the way, thanks for the hospitality a couple of weeks ago when I was in your part of the country.
1: I talked to you then, too.
2: Oh, very nice. Well, congratulations to you, Ty. You are caller number 10. This weekend, that means something new for you. Our all-new sensational Slap, which looks great on the back window of your Rowdy Ride. 2026 guitar pick is coming your way, and the very latest from our collector's signature series.
1: Perfect.
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That's

0: George Strait, but he penned a handful of hits for other people, too. 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
1: Can you play I Love the Way You Love Me by John Michael Montgomery?
0: You bet I can. What's your name?
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Mickey Gilly from the original Country Gold. 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And again, it's another Dolly remake of a classic. 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But more

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7: Finally turning brighter today. It will still be cool and breezy with a partly to mostly sunny sky by afternoon. High only 71. Clear, cool, and comfy tonight. Low 53. And tomorrow looking like the best day of the holiday weekend. Sunshine and a high of 77. Few more clouds on Tuesday, but still nice. Partly sunny, the high 75. I'm NBC5 meteorologist Matt DiLoretto.
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0: showcasing his visual art with a big solo exhibition, and he just celebrated his 30th anniversary as a member of the Grand Ole Opry. 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
1: Hi, can I hear All the Gold in California by Larry Gatlin and the Gatlin Brothers?
0: I'd love to play that song. I just love that song. What's your name?
1: Jessica.
0: Where are you, Jess?
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0: my rowdy friends who enjoy this show on 97.5 WPCV. We're sure happy to hear the news that his 2026 tour is coming their way later this year. It's Garth, If Tomorrow Never Comes, on the original Country Gold. Rowdy Yates playing the forgotten favorites of Dolly Parton, and when she went to Hollywood, she sure took a lot of heat. But look what that did for her career. She went from singer to superstar, and she rode that wave until her passing at the age of 80. Those who knew her well were always quick to point out that Dolly Parton never forgot where she came from, and on occasion she reminded us, too, in the most unique way. Next.
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0: these days, and she deserves every bit of it. But have you heard her slower, stripped-down version of that song? It is worth a listen. Toby Keith, Wish I Didn't Know Now, on the original Country Gold.
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0: Weekend 2026. Ronnie Millsap, Prisoner of the Highway, the original country goal with Rowdy Yates. And what's going on with you?
1: Oh, not too much. Sitting here drinking some beer, having a barbecue.
0: That's what you should be doing. I got the soundtrack for it.
1: Heck yeah, I was wondering if I could hear a song.
0: Sure.
1: I was wondering if I could hear Seminole Wind by John Anderson.

It was the perfect country and western song. I wrote him back a letter and I told him it was not the perfect country and western song because he hadn't said anything at all about mama or trains or trucks or prison.

0: You never even call me by my name, the original Country Gold with Rowdy Yates. 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You know, this event actually goes on for more than a week, but on Friday night, the 9th of October, I will be there to welcome you and my good friend Mark Wills to the stage. Then on Saturday, the 10th, we're back in the big air chair for a special edition of this show from the KD Country Studios. If you want to find out more about the event yourself, you can always visit their website, which is brand new and looking good, DanielBooneFestival.com.
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9: Finally turning brighter today. It will still be cool and breezy with a partly to mostly sunny sky by afternoon. High only 71. Clear, cool, and comfy tonight. Low 53. And tomorrow looking like the best day of the holiday weekend. Sunshine and a high of 77. Few more clouds on Tuesday, but still nice. Partly sunny, the high 75. I'm NBC5 meteorologist Matt DiLoretto.
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0: phone. From the phone at 855-697-6939. I thought it was you on the original Country Gold. Rowdy Yates with forgotten favorites from Dolly Parton two times every hour. And in just a few, a 1978 classic from Dolly that I never knew was written by Billy Vera. Does that name sound familiar? Most of us remember him for that big breakout song At This Moment in 1987. It was brought to light thanks to the TV show Family Ties. And another tasty Dolly tidbit before we go to the break. There was talk a week or so ago amongst the city councilors in Nashville, Tennessee, of renaming the Nashville airport after Dolly Parton. And in just a matter of days, they got that done.
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0: was 2002 when Randy Travis would put up his 16th and final number one song. And what a positive message to end the streak on. Three Wooden Crosses, the original country gold at 855 My Rowdy.
1: Hey, Rowdy, you know how when you get a song stuck in your head and you can't get it out?
0: They call that an earworm.
1: Oh, yeah. You know? Oh, an earworm.
0: Yeah.
1: Hey, man, I've had rose-colored glasses stuck in my head for like 2 weeks. Any chance of getting it on?

Guys, we have dug so deep with the Dolly Parton Forgotten Favorites, I think I'm going to need a shower when we wrap this thing up. Two more of those just for you coming up in the next 60 minutes, plus a sneak peek into what Doug and I have got planned for you next weekend.

0: thrilled that he and his beautiful bride, Kelly Lang, have got something super special planned for Christmas time 2026. I'll let you know a little bit more about that when I know myself, T.G. Shepherd, on the original Country Gold with a rowdy howdy to my pal, Austin.
1: Hey, Rowdy, how's it going?
0: Pretty good. What are you doing?
1: Just working tonight.
0: But a little birdie told me you've got reason to celebrate.
1: It'll be my wife and I's first anniversary on September 5th. If I could go ahead and request a song for that.
0: Sure, why not?
1: All right, it'll be Carried Away by George Strait.
0: What's your wife's name?
1: Kaylin.
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0: 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The forgotten favorites of Dolly Parton, that's what we've got going on this weekend, and in just a few, the first single from Dolly's final album of the 1970s, and a tune that became her fifth consecutive number one song. Now, country music, we're going to repeat its typical pattern. Dolly would have been done as an artist by then, as a new decade typically ushers in a new generation of singers. But little did we know that Dolly was just getting warmed up on what would be her third act.
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0: finally turning brighter today. It will still be cool and breezy with a partly to mostly sunny sky by afternoon, high only 71. Clear, cool, and comfy tonight, low 53. And tomorrow looking like the best day of the holiday weekend, sunshine and a high of 77. Few more clouds on Tuesday, but still nice. Partly sunny, the high 75. I'm NBC5 meteorologist Matt DiLoretto.
1: 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Country.

0: Every time I play that song, I think of my friend Heather Day, who lives in Edna, Texas. When that song was brand new, she would absolutely melt every time she heard it. Alan Jackson and Wanted on the original Country Gold with Rowdy Yates. And how are you?
1: Good. How you doing?
0: I am great.
1: I'm looking to put a request in.
0: Sure. Go right ahead.
1: Can I get 2 dozen roses, please?
0: I can play that for you. For sure. What's your name?
1: Dalton.

0: says, savor the flavor. I am telling you, it's a great day to be alive. Travis Tritt from the original Country Gold with more forgotten favorites. Dolly Parton, before we pull this thing back into the gate, and barring any other international and unfortunate incidents like her passing, it'll be back to business for us next weekend. Not necessarily a fan demand show, but a suggestion from our new producer, Doug Lawrence, who reminds me that while many of you enjoy our show around a bonfire in the back 40, the majority of you are listening in your car, truck, or SUV. So next weekend, we salute whatever gets you from point A to point B with something Doug called Cars and Country. And that does have a ring to it.
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1: I ran into an old friend of mine the other day. We hadn't seen each other for quite a while. 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He said, I thought it would be so easy

0: You know what? Sometimes those mistakes along life's highway can turn out to be some of the best things that ever happened in your life. Rake and a Ramblin' Man. 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
1: Hey, Rowdy, what's going on?
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1: Oh, sitting around drinking some beer, listening to the radio. What do you know?
0: Love that, love it.
1: Gotcha. We're going to put in a song request if we can.
0: Sure.
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1: 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Sounds good, sorry.

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3: Howdy.
2: Am I caller number 10?
3: Matter of fact, you are. Congratulations.
2: Well, thank you, Rowdy.
3: You don't know how lucky you are, because we've got something new for you this weekend. Our all-new sensational slap, which looks really good on the back window of your Rowdy Ride. 2026 guitar pick coming your way.

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1: Well, that all sounds great. 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
0: That's the whole idea.
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Fall is on the way, and winter is after that. Let's get in one more long weekend this summer. WOKO's Labor Day Flashback Weekend. 90.

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0: 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Good morning. Chris LeBlanc with you on this Sunday morning. Here to take you up to the Sunday morning radio flea market at 8 this morning. Labor Day weekend, of course, and today the final day of the Champlain Valley Fair. We'll take a check on your weather, along with Darius Rucker and Keith Urban on the way next.
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Big Country 98.9 WOKO. So who wins the first race of the chase? Well, we'll find out later today. They're watching the weather in Darlington. We got sports on the way. 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Good morning.

0: Big Country, 98.9 WOKO. Checking sports this morning. NASCAR is in Darlington today. The first race of the 10-race chase gets underway at 5 p.m. this afternoon, weather permitting, for the Cookout Southern 500. Elsewhere in Major League Baseball, the Red Sox will play at Baltimore this afternoon. The Yankees are at San Diego, and the New York Mets play host to San Francisco. NFL fans, hang on. New England Patriots open their season this Wednesday night in Seattle against the Seahawks. Hang on for your weather, and our Labor Day flashback weekend rolls on with Blake Shelton next.
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8: Finally turning brighter today, it will still be cool and breezy with a partly to mostly sunny sky by afternoon, high only 71. Clear, cool, and comfy tonight, low 53. And tomorrow looking like the best day of the holiday weekend, sunshine and a high of 77. Few more clouds on Tuesday, but still nice. Partly sunny, the high 75. I'm NBC5 meteorologist Matt DiLoretto.

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Chris LeBlanc with you this morning until 8 o'clock. 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

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It's WOKO's Labor Day Flashback Weekend. 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

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We'll deal with that later. Right now, our Labor Day flashback weekend rolls on. 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

0: 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It is, of course, the final day of the Champlain Valley Fair today. The exhibits open until 10 p.m., the midway until 11. 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And they're in the Miller Building. And tonight in the grandstand at 7, it's John Waite and Night Ranger. 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

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New data showing that more men are embracing the bald look. I don't know about that. Every time I look in the back of my head, I hear Jaws music. 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

0: Big Country 98.9 WOKO with Jared Neiman on this Labor Day flashback weekend. Checking sports. NASCAR's in Darlington today, 5 o'clock this afternoon. The first race of the chase, the Cookout Southern 500. In Major League Baseball, Red Sox at Baltimore this afternoon. The Yankees are at San Diego, and the New York Mets hosting San Francisco. NFL fans, New England Patriots opening their season this Wednesday night in Seattle, taking on the Seahawks. Stick around for your weekend weather, and Luke Holmes next.
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9: Finally turning brighter today. It will still be cool and breezy with a partly to mostly sunny sky by afternoon. High only 71. Clear, cool, and comfy tonight. Low 53. And tomorrow looking like the best day of the holiday weekend. Sunshine and a high of 77. Few more clouds on Tuesday, but still nice. Partly sunny, the high 75. I'm NBC5 meteorologist Matt DiLoretto.

Big Country 98.9 WOKO. Chris LeBlanc here, hanging out with you until 8 this morning on a Labor Day flashback weekend. 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Good morning.

Turn it up. It's WOKO's Labor Day Flashback Weekend. 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

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Man, I'm loving the sound of this weekend, that's for sure. We're seeing the summer of 2026 out in style this weekend, right through Monday. 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

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We're coming up on 7 o'clock. What does that mean? Nothing. It's Sunday. 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

Fall is on the way, and winter is after that. Let's get in one more long weekend this summer. 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

Big Country, 98.9 WOKO, and I'll always remember I was in Key West when this one was on the charts. Pure luck on the timing. This guy's got it going on. 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

0: Big Country 98.9 WOKO. The first race of the NASCAR Chase gets underway this afternoon, 5 p.m. for the Cookout Southern 500. Today in Major League Baseball, the Red Sox are at Baltimore this afternoon. The Yankees in San Diego and the New York Mets will host San Francisco. And the New England Patriots will open their season Wednesday night in Seattle against the Seattle Seahawks. Hang on for your weekend weather and more Big Country on the way next.
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6: 'Finally turning brighter today. It will still be cool and breezy with a partly to mostly sunny sky by afternoon. High only 71. Clear, cool, and comfy tonight. Low 53. And tomorrow looking like the best day of the holiday weekend. Sunshine and a high of 77. Few more clouds on Tuesday, but still nice. Partly sunny, the high 75. I'm NBC5 meteorologist Matt DiLoretto.

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1: Turn it up, song. All right, boys. This is her favorite song, you know that, right? So we play it good and loud. She might get up and dance again. Oh, she put her beard down. Here she comes, here she comes. Left, left, left, right, left.

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It's WOKO's Labor Day Flashback Weekend. 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

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Chris LeBlanc with you on this Sunday morning. 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

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I'm Chris LeBlanc, and that's it for me this morning. The Sunday Morning Radio Flea Market is next. Have a great weekend. We'll see you soon.

0: Good morning and welcome to another hour of the Sunday Morning Radio Flea Market here on Big Country 98.9 WOKO. Hey, it's Glenn Sims, 7 to midnight each weeknight here on WOKO. 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
1: Good morning, ladies and gentlemen. Welcome to the Sunday Morning Radio Flea Market. Oh, hang on one second. There we go. Okay, sorry, there was a button missed there. But anyway, good morning, ladies and gentlemen. It's a Sunday Morning Radio Flea Market Labor Day Flashback Weekend Edition. Hope everyone's having a great start to their Sunday. I know I'm doing good. Got my coffee going. I'm properly awake and getting ready to go. Coffee's too hot. I can't have a sip yet, so I'm just smelling it, and it's fantastic. But anyway, yes, it is Labor Day weekend, an extended weekend. You have tomorrow off. So, pro tip, turn your alarm off tomorrow so it doesn't wake you up and ruin your whole day thinking you have to go to work, because that's a bad thing. But, also another pro tip, make sure you turn the alarm back on for Tuesday. Just saying, it's happened to me before. But anyway, we are all about buying, selling, swapping, and trading today. Get up, do that morning stretch, and look around that house. Get ready. As I was driving in today, it was overcast. I was driving through clouds. I could see little bits of trees turning colors already, so you know what that means. Summer is coming to a close, and that's okay, because you know what? I like fall. Very good. But anyway, let's get to the calls, shall we? Let's take caller number one. It's our buddy, Fast Talking William from Georgia. Good morning, sir.
2: Good morning. How'd you like out the fair?
1: I liked it. I'm actually going to be there again today. So if you're going to be in the fair area, stop by our little booth.
2: I haven't been in a long time.
1: It's always a good time. So you should definitely check it out.
2: We missed you on the radio.
1: Yeah, I know. But I had to be there. But yeah. All right, what do you got today?
2: Looking for license plates and sharp drugs. 528-9253.
1: 528-9253. Thank you so much, William, and I will talk to you next Sunday. Have a good one.
2: Thank you.
1: Yep. 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Caller number two, good morning.
3: How's it going?
1: It's going great. What's your name? Where are you calling from?
3: Gary, calling from Colchester.
1: You said Gary?
3: Yeah.
1: Gary from Colchester. 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
1: Thank you, Gary. You have a great Sunday. Enjoy it.
3: You too. 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
1: Thank you. 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Caller number three. Good morning.
4: Good morning, Mario.
1: Rodney, how are you, sir?
4: So far, so good.
1: Love to hear it. What do you got for us today?
4: I still got that weed whacker. 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My number, 802-999-9193. You have a good week and good day and
1: Labor Day.
4: Labor Day.
1: You as well, Rodney.
4: You talk straight.
1: I got you. Thank you, Rodney. I'll talk to you next Sunday. Have a great one.
4: All right, talk to you next Sunday.
1: Thank you. That is Rodney and Swan. He's got the weed whacker, the tools, and the mud flaps for the Ford Fiesta. 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Caller number four, good morning.
5: Yes, I'm calling for a buddy of mine. He lives up in Highgate. He needs to have a tree cut down. If anybody can volunteer to cut the tree down, and he's a super senior, and it's him and his wife. He lives on the Highgate Road, and his number is 393-3512, and his wife's number is 802-752-0292. If anybody out there can cut the tree down for him for free, it'd be nice, because he's having trouble. He can't afford to have the tree cut.
1: Gotcha.
5: When it's beginning, the volunteers out there will do that for him.
1: Okay, and what's his name?
5: George Wells.
1: George. 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
5: Yeah.
1: Thank you. That is a caller on behalf of Super Senior George in Highgate. 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Caller number five, good morning.
6: Morning.
1: Hi, Frank. 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

0: Country 98.9 WOKO. That's Old Dominion with Hotel Key on the Sunday Morning Radio Flea Market. And don't forget that LB Oliver Seed is still your one stop for livestock and pet foods. They've got the bird seed, the fertilizer, soils, and salts. And we're going to need them soon, so make tracks to Oliver Seed, 26 Sunset Avenue in Milton. They're open 8 to 5, Monday through Friday, and 8 to noon on Saturday. You can find more info out at ldoliverseed.com. Taking more of your calls right after this.
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6: Finally turning brighter today. It will still be cool and breezy with a partly to mostly sunny sky by afternoon. High only 71. Clear, cool, and comfy tonight. Low 53. And tomorrow looking like the best day of the holiday weekend. Sunshine and a high of 77. Few more clouds on Tuesday, but still nice. Partly sunny, the high 75. I'm NBC5 meteorologist Matt DiLoretto.
0: 55 in Barrie Montpelier, 56 in Plattsburgh, and 56 in Burlington. Welcome back, ladies and gentlemen. It's the Sunday Morning Radio Flea Market right here on 98.9 WOKO. We are buying, selling, swapping, and trading as we do every Sunday. It's Labor Day weekend edition, so you have an extra day to enjoy yourselves. And today is the final day of the Champlain Valley Fair. The buildings and exhibits are open until 10 p.m., and the Midway is open till 11 p.m. An adult admission is $20, 7 for kids, 5 to 12, and kids under 5 are free. And once you're in the gate, there's still a lot to check out. We've got things like the Open Horse Show in the show ring starting at 8:30, so it's just a couple minutes away. Several free shows, including the BMX Stunt Show, Mutt's Gone Nuts, the Flying Cortez Family, magician and juggler Robert Clark, and back by popular demand, hypnotist Steve Boehner. It's fun because we are right behind the on the other side of that midway, right behind the stage for Steve Boehner, so I get to check it out. It's always a fun time. Plus, we have John Waite and Night Ranger in the grandstands tonight at 7 p.m. And, of course, make sure you stop by our booth along the midway and play our tailgate touchdown with us or any of our sister stations for your chance to win the ultimate tailgating party package, including a new Weber charcoal grill and accessories and, of course, plenty of your favorite team logoed merchandise. If you need any more info than that, and I just gave you pretty much all of it, find it all and the fair schedule at our website. So anyway, I'll be there after the show. So starting at noon, come by the tent and or by the booth and say hi. Let's get back to the calls. Caller number 6 is our buddy John over in Plattsburgh. Good morning, sir.
7: Yes, good morning. Nice to have you back.
0: Appreciate it. Thank you. What do you got for us today?
7: Today I still have two of those cargo containers left. I did sell the other two actually to a couple people in Vermont. They're 8x20. They call them one trips. They're brand new. They've only taken one trip. The two that I have left are actually lined. The interiors are lined with birch plywood. They're beautiful. I mean, the plywood alone is probably worth $1,000. Ask them $3,800 each for those, and we can deliver them for the same price, either here in Plattsburgh or within reason in Vermont. I think the two that went to Vermont were like around 25 miles away, and that was I was able to include the delivery in that as well. And if somebody'd like to see some pictures of these, I can text them to them. Phone number is 518-335-3204. And as always, want to thank our military, first responders, our service, police officers, and never forget our correction officers who do that great job for us behind the walls and nobody sees what they do.
0: That's right. Thank you much, John. Always a pleasure, brother. I'll talk to you soon.
7: You as well. Thanks, buddy.
0: Thank you. It's John over in Plattsburgh. Two cargo containers. They're called one trips because they've only made one trip. Really nice. 8x20 is $3,800 each. He will deliver within reason. 518-335-3204. That's John in Plattsburgh. Caller number 7. Good morning.
8: Hello.
0: Hi. Who's this?
8: This is Peter.
0: Peter.
8: How you doing?
0: Where are you calling from, Peter?
8: Fairfax.
0: Fairfax. Awesome. I am doing great. Thank you for asking. What do you have today?
8: I have a 2012 Ford Fusion.
0: Okay. And is
8: it has 107,000 miles on it.
0: Okay.
8: It's an automatic. It's a four-cylinder. I'm asking $2,800. If you can give me a call, my phone number is 802-318-0826.
0: All right. Is that it for today, Peter?
8: Yeah, that should be.
0: Okay. Thank you, Peter. Have a great day.
8: Thank you. Yeah, you too.
0: Thank you. That is Peter over in Fairfax, 2012 Ford Fusion, 107,000 miles. He's asking $2,800 for it. Give him a call at 802-318-0286. Our numbers are 802-862-9890, 802-864-5775, and 800-354-9890. If you're calling from out of the area, that one is toll-free. Labor Day weekend. It's our Labor Day flashback weekend, so make sure you are tuned in, because if you haven't heard a tune in a while, chances are you're going to hear it this weekend. Caller number 8, good morning. Hello, good morning. Caller number 8 going once. Caller number 8 going twice. Hi. Hello.
9: Hello.
0: Hello. Who's this? Hello.
9: Yeah, this is Cliff in Swanton.
0: Hey, Cliff. What do you got today?
9: Yeah, how you doing?
0: Doing great. What do you got today?
9: But I got a 2005 Ford 3500 diesel. I put over $14,000 into it. 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I've had the rockers done, everything.
0: Okay.
9: So give me a call. Thank you. Bye.
0: Awesome. Thank you. Bye. That's Cliff over in Swan, 2005 Ford 3500 diesel. 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Here's a little Justin Moore with A Woman You Love, and we'll take more of your calls after this. It's Big Country 98.9 WOKO.

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0: Welcome back, ladies and gentlemen. It's the Sunday morning radio flea market. It's Big Country 98.9 WOKO. Buying, selling, swapping, and trading this fine morning. And it's Labor Day Flashback Weekend, extended weekend, so go ahead and go have some fun. Stop by the fair today, why don't you? It's the last day of the 10 best days of summer. So stop by, check out our booth. I'll be there at noon opening it up. And hanging out with you fine folks. And also make sure when you stop by the fair, you stop by Shetty Shack's booth, because they're open till 10 p.m. today, along with everything else. So Shetty Shack's, stop by that booth after you stop by our booth and say hi and play tailgate touchdown with us. Anyway, we are buying, selling, swapping, and trading today. Get up, do that morning stretch. Give us a call at one of these three numbers, 802-862-9890, 802-864-5775, or 800-354-9890, and we will sell your stuff. So, in the spirit of Labor Day Flashback Weekend, I haven't heard this song in a while, so I wanted to play it. It's one of those good uplifting songs, get you going on this fine Sunday morning. Come on, wake up! Shake off that sleep, have that cup of coffee, tea, cocoa, whatever it is. Look outside. It's going to be beautiful. It's going to be great. And remember that life is a highway. It's Rascal Flatts on the Sunday morning radio flea market.

yeah, that makes you feel good, doesn't it? That's Rascal Flatts. Life is a Highway on the Sunday Morning Radio Flea Market as we buy, sell, swap, and trade during this first hour of the show. And football season is back, as you know. I mean, my preseason Dolphins, not a single win. But, you know, that is what it is, right, I guess. Those are practice games, right? Right, practice games. That's what I have to tell myself. But anyway, WOKO's Pro Football Pick'em is back. 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

0: 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Simple. 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And you know what else is simple? 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
5: Finally turning brighter today. It will still be cool and breezy with a partly to mostly sunny sky by afternoon. High only 71. Clear, cool, and comfy tonight. Low 53. And tomorrow looking like the best day of the holiday weekend. Sunshine and a high of 77. Few more clouds on Tuesday, but still nice. Partly sunny, the high 75. I'm NBC5 meteorologist Matt DiLoretta.
0: Yeah, beautiful day tomorrow. I'm going to be outside grilling, that's for sure. Right now, it is 55 in Barrie, Montpelier, 58 in Plattsburgh, and 56 and cloudy here in Burlington. Welcome back, ladies and gentlemen. It's the Sunday Morning Radio Flea Market on 98.9 WOKO. And caller number 7, Peter in Fairfax, called back and said that I gave the phone number out incorrectly. So he's the one that has the 2012 Ford Fusion with 107,000 miles for $2,800. The number is 802-318-0826. So there you go. Sorry about that. Let's get back to the call, shall we? Caller number 10 is Barbara over in Bristol. Good morning.
6: Yes, I'm calling for my son who lives in Bristol, Vermont.
0: Okay.
6: And he has a motorboat for sale. I don't know what year it is, but it's in good shape. He bought it last year. Mm-hmm. Second hand, and he's asking like $800 or best offer. 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And his phone number is 802-771-4597.
0: Okay. Go ahead.
6: He lives on 356 River Road, Bristol.
0: River Road, 356 River Road in Bristol. Mm-hmm. Okay. What I was going to ask is, does the motorboat have a trailer?
6: Yes.
0: Okay. Just wanted to make sure, because sometimes it'll be a little hard to take the boat home with you, you know? But,
6: yes, it would.
0: But what's your son's name, Barbara?
6: Stephen. Martel.
0: Okay, perfect. Thank you so much for calling in, Barbara. You have a great Sunday.
6: You're welcome.
0: Thank you. That is Barbara Barbara calling on behalf of her son, Stephen, in Bristol. He has a motorboat for sale with a trailer. It has a trailer. I don't know if it's being sold with the trailer, but there is a trailer. $800 the best offer. He lives on 356 River Road. Give Stephen a call, 802-771-4597. 4597. Caller number 11, good morning.
7: Good morning.
0: Hi, what's your name? Where are you calling from?
7: This is Larry. I'm calling from Shoreham.
0: Larry in Shoreham. How can we help you, sir? Go ahead. Lower your radio, Larry. There's a delay, yep. So it'll be confused. All right. Yep. How can we help you, sir?
7: Well, I got this 9-drawer dresser. 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
0: Okay.
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0: All right. 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Appreciate
7: thanks.
0: It.
7: Bye.
0: That is Larry over in Shoreham. 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Let's buy, sell, swap, or trade. I know when it gets closer to these kinds of days, you just want to stay curled up in bed because it's overcast, it's cloudy, it's foggy. But you know what? It's an extended weekend. I understand. 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

0: Oh, yeah. Dierks Bentley, free and easy on the Sunday morning radio flea market. That's how I feel on this Labor Day flashback weekend. It's free and easy. It's nice. But anyway, let's get back to some buying, selling, swapping, and trading. Caller number 12 is Chris over in Plattsburgh. How you doing, Chris?
1: Good.
0: Good, good.
1: Still looking for the Great Dane female, some 4 or 5 years old, something that I can give a forever home to, which, you know, I'll be willing to keep them, you know, until they passed away.
0: Mm-hmm. Okay.
1: So, I've been looking really hard trying to find another one and not having any luck yet.
0: Are they better at that particular age? Is that why you're looking?
1: Yeah, they're not quite as hyper, and they're definitely laid back. And,
0: gotcha. Okay. But you just like Great Danes.
1: I just like them. Their personality is great. I like the size of them.
0: Yeah, they are giant animals, that's for
1: sure. They are, but they're the biggest baby you would ever see.
0: I think I've only been around one a couple of times in my life. I mean, I would love to. I'm a huge animal lover, but they are quite large. So what's the number they can contact you at, Chris?
1: 518-572-9030.
0: All right. Well, thank you so much, and you have yourself a great Sunday.
1: You too.
0: Appreciate it. As Chris over in Plattsburgh, he's still looking for a Great Dane female between 4 to 5 years old for the forever home. 518-572-9030. Caller number 13, Larry in Fairfax. How you doing, bud?
2: Yeah, good morning.
0: Morning.
2: Hey, today's the last day of the fair.
0: Today is the last day, yes.
2: Oh, I thought it goes until Memorial Day.
0: Pretty sure today's the last day.
2: Oh, okay. Well, anyway, I got one item anyway.
0: Mm-hmm.
2: I got an old John Deere 140. It's all cast iron. It's hydrostatic. It's got hydraulics in the front. You can put either a plow or a bucket on it. I just bought all new rear tires and rims for the back. They're $360. Plus, I bought a set of chains for $40. The tractor's not bad. It needs a starter. I used it the other day. I wanted to start it. It wouldn't start, but it needs a starter. I'm asking $250 for it, if anybody's interested. And it's all cast iron. It's an old John Deere tractor. It's in pretty good shape, though. And I'm asking $250 for it. So if anybody's interested in it, they can buy it. My number here is 802-782-5742.
0: Or two. Thank you, Larry, and we'll talk to you soon. You have a good one.
2: Yeah, thank you.
0: Larry over in Fairfax, John Deere 140 tractor. It needs a starter. $250 is the asking price. Give him a call at 802-782-5742. Let's take caller number 14. Good morning.
3: Good morning, Mario.
0: Hey,
3: you, sir?
0: Tom, how is Maine today?
3: Oh, it's not too bad.
0: All right.
3: Okay. I don't know, high 50s, going to be in the low 70s today.
0: This is the kind of weather I like. You know, a little cooler for the highs for me, just because that's me. But
3: Florida, right.
0: Yeah, but I like it. What do you got for us today, Tom?
3: I've got a 1980 AMC Eagle station wagon, four-wheel drive, 258 six-cylinder automatic. It ran when it was parked. It's probably a better parts vehicle than anything else, but, I mean, it is all there. I take $800 the best offer. I've got a 1966 Ford F600 dump truck. It has lived its entire life in the state of Vermont. It has only been driven on a piece of property. It has not been driven on the road. 29,614 original miles. It's green in color. It's a V8 with a 4-speed manual transmission, 2-speed rear end. It's got dual rear wheels. It is a two-wheel drive. It's green in color. It's got the owner's manual still in the glove box.
0: Oh, wow.
3: Yeah. $14,000 for that. And I've got auto and truck parts. If you're looking for something, give me a shout. If you have stuff, we always like to know about that. I'm going to be in and out. Leave a message. You might not hear back from me, you know, till Tuesday or something. Just be patient. We'll get back to everybody.
0: All right. And your number?
3: 207-375-4475. That's a landline. If somebody's interested in checking out the dump truck, Call me. I will send you pictures. I do have pictures of that. So.
0: Sounds good. Thank you, Tom. Always a pleasure, sir.
3: Sure.
0: Talk to you next week.
3: Now.
0: Have a good one. Tom in Maine, 1980 AMC Eagle station wagon, $800. I wonder if it's one of those, like, the national, like, Christmas or vacation, you know, wood-paneled ones. I don't know. 1966 F600 Ford dump truck for $14,000. And, of course, miscellaneous auto parts, 207-375-4475. That's Tom in Maine. It's our Labor Day flashback weekend. Here's some Aaron Tippett. Kiss this. I'm going to take some more of your calls after this. It's the big Country 98.9 WOKO as we buy, sell, swap, and trade today. Give us a call. Let's go.

0: Oh, yeah. That's Aaron Tippin with Kiss This. It's WOKO's Labor Day Flashback Weekend. And we are the Sunday Morning Radio Flea Market as we buy, sell, swap, and trade. 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Getting real close to wrapping up the first hour of the Labor Day Weekend Edition. So get those calls in now. Let's take caller number 15. It's Lisa over in Colchester. Good morning, Lisa.
1: Good morning.
0: Hi.
1: I have two items for sale today. The first one is Halloween animatronics, and we have about 30 of those left over from the Colchester Halloween walkthrough, and they're going to be for a good deal. You have to call and come take a look. And the second item is a five-person hot tub. 2 years old, in excellent condition with all the bells and whistles, and we're asking for $5,000 for that. And you can call 802-777-9877.
0: Okay, Lisa, thank you so much. You have a great day.
1: You too, thank you.
0: Thank you. Lisa over in Colchester, Halloween animatronics and a five-person hot tub that's 2 years old. The hot tub is $5,000. I want one so bad. I have room in my yard for it, but I don't know. I want one. Anyway, caller number 16 is Peter in St. Albans. Good morning, Peter. Peter, you there?

0: I have room in my yard for it, but I don't know. I want one. Anyway, caller number 16 is Peter in St. Albans. Good morning, Peter. Peter, you there? Peter going once. Peter going twice. Peter.
1: Good morning.
0: Good morning, Peter. What do you got for us?
1: This is Peter in St. Albans.
0: Got it. Okay. What do you got for us?
1: Okay, I have four dash cars.
0: Four what?
1: Hang on a second. I got to find my pad I just rolled on. Give me 2 seconds. I stood up, and I guess it fell.
0: Oh, well, that's never good.
1: I got a number 28, a number 48, and a number 24 still in the box. One has a car cover on it. I also have a 1972 GTO still in the box, sealed model kit, never put together. They want $15 each for those. One of them lists for over $75 on the internet, but I don't expect to get that kind of money. I also have a whole bag full of open-faced fishing reels. I got a whole bag full of probably 8 or 10, and I'll take $5 a piece for those. And my number is 802-559-2571.
0: Okay, and what did you say the first items were?
1: The first items were NASCAR.
0: NASCAR, like the die-cast cars? Okay. All right, well, thank you very much, Peter. You have a great day. That is Peter over in St. Albans. Four NASCAR, I'm guessing die-car casts, 28, 48, and 24. He's got a 1972 GTO model kit in the box and a bunch of open-face fishing reels for $5 each. 802-559-2571. Let's take caller number 17. Good morning.
2: Good morning. How are you doing?
0: Doing great. This is Mark.
2: This is Mark.
0: Hey, bud. Well, yep. How are you doing today?
2: Pretty good.
0: Awesome. What do you got for us today?
2: Today I got some, I got 74 country cassette tapes with 7, records. I'll take $40 for all of it. And the next item, I got a nice, crossbow. Comes with the arrows. Got a nice scope on it. I'll take, $200 for that. And you can reach me at 1-802-782-7040.
0: Awesome. Always a pleasure, Mark. You have a great day.
2: Yeah, you too.
0: Thank you. Mark and Swan, 74 cassette tapes and a few records. $40, the country ones too. A nice crossbow with a scope, $200. 802-782-7040 is Mark in Swanton's number. What was I doing here? That's right, because it is Labor Day flashback weekend. I want to hear this. Coming up to the last, or the not the last, the first hour wrapping up. Little Carrie Underwood before he cheats. I'm going to take more of your calls right after this. Sunday morning radio flea market on 98.9 WOKO. Carrie Underwood. Right?

0: 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That is wrapping up hour number one of the Sunday Morning Radio Flea Market. We're going to get into hour number two with Brian and St. Albans right after this. 98.9 WOKO.
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0: Well, thank you very much, Mr. Wild Bill and Rod Hill, the host of the Morning Roundup. I filled in for Rod a couple weeks ago. It was a great time. I always love it. Those guys are awesome. Welcome back, ladies and gentlemen. It's WOKO's Labor Day Flashback Weekend Edition of the Sunday Morning Radio Flea Market. And then after that, I'm going to be going straight to the Champlain Valley Fair for the final day of the fair. So stop by starting at 12. You can play the tailgate touchdown game for your chance to win the ultimate tailgating package. All kinds of awesome stuff we buy for you with your team. Colors on it and logos, obviously. It looks really, really good at Dolphins, Aqua, and Orange. That's all I'm saying. Anyway, welcome back. Speaking of the Miami Dolphins, well, Miami, my mom is listening from all the way in Miami. Hi, Mom. Love you. Hope you're having a great Memorial weekend. But let's get back to the calls. Get up, do that morning stretch. Let's go ahead and buy, sell, swap, and trade. Got some callers on hold. So caller number 18 is our buddy Brian in St. Albans. Good morning, Brian.
3: Good morning, Mario. 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
0: Thank you. 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Caller 19, Dave is here, man. It's our buddy Dave in Colchester. How you doing, sir?
4: Well, not too bad. Still alive.
0: Yep.
4: Well, my wife and I are getting too old to do a garden now, so I'm going to sell. I got 25 steel fence posts. I got 100 feet of wire. I've got a weed whacker type tiller, small tiller, and I have a larger tiller, front tine tiller. And I've got wire hoops for plants. And I'd like to sell it all, or I'll sell. I have a couple of wheelbarrows. So if anybody's wanting to do gardening or something like that, I'd love to have it in the right hands so we can talk about a price. I have lots of antique picture frames of all sizes and shapes, and I have lots of art that I'd like to sell off. So the number is 802-922-6501.
0: Always a pleasure, Dave. Thank you much for calling in. Have a good one. Yep. Dave in Colchester, 25 steel fence posts. He's got some wires, some tillers, all that stuff. He'll sell it as a package deal. He's got the antique picture frames and a bunch of art for sale. 802-922-6501. I tried my hand at gardening this year. A very small amount. I did one tomato plant, one jalapeno, which they're both still producing, and some basil and stuff like that. It's doing good. I have a garden box out in the yard. When I bought the house, it came with it, and I haven't done anything with it. Keep saying every year I'm gonna fix it up. Haven't done it. But you know what? I successfully did some this year, so I think I'm actually going to do it next year. So, yeah, there we go. Caller number 20, Justin in Essex. Good morning, sir.
5: Hey, how are you?
0: Doing great. What do you got for us?
5: Just a 2014 Chevy 3500 stretch van.
0: Mm-hmm. 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
0: Okay. Anything else?
5: That's it.
0: Your number, Justin.
5: 802-503-7751.
0: Great. Thank you so much, Justin. Enjoy your extended weekend.
5: You as well, man.
0: Appreciate it. Justin in Essex, 2014 Chevy 3500 stretch van. 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Caller 21, Brian in Alberta. Good morning.
6: Good morning, Mario.
0: Hi.
6: Hey, today I have four EV tires. They're off a Chevy Bolt that we lost in an accident. But the tires were not on the car at the time, and their size is 215/50R17, and they're only about 5 to 6 months of wear, and we're asking $200 for the four of them. And then for free, we're doing a kitchen renovation, so we have a gas range, an over-the-counter microwave exhaust fan or fan, and also kitchen cabinets. And one word on the kitchen cabinets, they are oak fronts, which I would say would be usable in a camp or something like that. The boxes are pretty well toast because they're particle board and they're 30 plus years old.
0: Okay.
6: And that's what I have.
0: What's your number, Brian?
6: Okay, my number, of course, 802-310-9123. And if you'd like pictures of anything, send a text to that number.
0: Got it. Thank you, Brian. You have a great Sunday.
6: You do the same. Thank you.
0: Thank
6: Bye.
0: You. Appreciate it. Bye-bye. That's Brian in Alberg. He's got four EV tires off of a Chevy Volt. The sizes are 215/50R17s for $200. Then for free, they're doing a kitchen renovation. So he's got a gas range, the microwave, the above the oven microwave vent, exhaust, fan, cabinets, all kinds of stuff. 802-310-9123. Here's a little Luke Combs, one number away. And then we're going to take your calls from your numbers after this. It's the Sunday Morning Radio Flea Market. It's Big Country 98.9 WOKO.

0: 98.9 WOKO. That's Luke Combs with One Number Away on the Sunday Morning Radio Flea Market. We are one number away. Well, you're number one number away from calling us. 802-862-9890. 802-864-5775 or 800-354-9890. 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
8: Finally turning brighter today. It will still be cool and breezy with a partly to mostly sunny sky by afternoon. High only 71. Clear, cool, and comfy tonight. Low 53. And tomorrow looking like the best day of the holiday weekend. Sunshine and a high of 77. Few more clouds on Tuesday, but still nice. Partly sunny to high 75. I'm NBC5 meteorologist Matt DiLoretto.
0: Nice day tomorrow. I'm up for it. Sounds like a lot of outdoor yard work for me. But for right now, it's 56 in Barrie and Montpelier, 60 in Plattsburgh, and holding steady at 56 and cloudy here in Burlington. Welcome back, ladies and gentlemen, to the Sunday Morning Radio Flea Market on 98.9 WOKO as we buy, sell, swap, and trade. Got good amount of callers on hold, so let's get to it, shall we? Caller number 22, Nick in Washington. Good morning, sir.
9: Good morning.
0: Hi.
9: This morning I got for sale a four-cylinder MerCruiser boat motor. Just got a new head gasket put in it. It's currently out of a boat sitting in my shop. Had it professionally done. It's all ready to go. I'd like $800 or best offer for that.
0: Mm-hmm. Is there anything else?
9: Yeah, I'm also looking for a Crown Vic. And then I'm also looking for a Raven crossbow. If anybody's got one used, they'd like to sell for a good deal.
0: Okay, what's your number, Dick?
9: 802-77-249.
0: Oh, hang on, you're breaking up a lot. What was your number again?
9: 802-477-2249.
0: 2249. Okay. Thank you, Nick. You have a great Sunday.
9: Thank you as well.
0: Appreciate it. Nick over in Washington, four-cylinder MerCruiser boat motor. Just had it redone. $800 the best offer. Looking for a Crown Victoria. And also looking for a Raven crossbow, 802-477-2249. Caller 23, Eric in Colchester. Good morning, Eric.
10: Good morning. I got a set of four Hankook tires. They're all seasons. They're 235, not, excuse me, 275, 60, 20. I like to get 100.5 out of them just to get them out of my yard. 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And my number is 802-338-5913. And have a good day.
0: Awesome. Thank you much, Eric. 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Appreciate you. 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Caller 24, Chris in Virgins. Good morning, Chris.
11: Good morning.
0: Hi.
11: I am looking for one item.
0: Mm-hmm.
11: I'm looking for an inversion table.
0: Okay. I got you.
11: My number is 802-343-3995.
0: Okay. Thank you, Chris. Easy enough. You have a great day.
11: You too.
0: Thank you. Chris in Virgins, he's looking for an inversion table. Give him a call at 802-343-3995. Caller 25, Carrie in Salisbury. Good morning, Carrie.
12: Good morning.
0: Hi.
12: Yes, I have a passload framing nailer. And I have a full box of 16s to go with it and a couple half boxes of number 8s. 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
0: Mm-hmm.
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0: Thank you, Carrie. 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
12: Thank you. 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
0: Thank you. Carrie in Salisbury, framing nailer with a couple boxes of nails. 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On this Labor Day flashback weekend, we're going to take a little cruise with Florida Georgia Line and get back to your calls.

0: Yeah, that's FGL with Cruz. I heard they're getting back together, so I'm sure we'll be seeing them around sometime soon. But it's a Sunday morning radio flea market. We are cruising around, buying, selling, swapping, and trading today. 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
0: 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That one is toll-free. And after the show is over, before I go to the Champlain Valley Fair, I will take all your calls, put them together in a nice little package, upload them into the interwebs, up into the cloud it shall go, and then magically appear as a podcast tomorrow for your downloading enjoyment. So go ahead, if you miss a call, miss a number, miss an item, or just missed hearing my voice, you can download it. The numbers are going up. I cannot believe that everyone downloads it. Thank you so much. Continue to do so. I really appreciate it. Let's get back to the calls because it seems like people are waking up. Caller number 26, Bill in North Hero. How you doing, Bill?
7: Doing very well.
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0: 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Good morning, Paula.
8: Good morning.
0: Hi.
8: I have a bandsaw. I mean a shop smith that has a bandsaw, a belt sander, and a jointer. I'm asking $250 for that. It's all in great condition. None of it will be sold separately. We want it to go together. And we have a radio arm saw for $100. Our number is 802-203-7340.
0: Okay. Thank you, Paula. Have a great day.
8: You too.
0: Appreciate it. Paula in Essex Junction, a shopsmith. It has a bandsaw, chop saw, and something else saw. A radio arm saw, separate for $100. 802-203-7340. Caller 28 is our buddy Stephen Milton. How you doing, Steve?
9: Not too bad today.
0: Awesome.
9: A little cloudy.
0: Yeah, a little cloudy, but it's going to clear up. Don't worry about it. What do you got today?
9: Today I have a mountain bike. It has a large tires on it, like 3.5 inches wide.
0: Mm-hmm.
9: Got front and back disc brakes on it. It's in good condition. Asked it $125, the best offer for that. It's a good bike if someone wants to do some mountain riding. Mm-hmm. And that's about it. And tell everyone else, the last day of the fair today, they got to get up here.
0: Yes, sir. Indeed they do. And what's your number, Steve?
9: 802-809-1771.
0: All right. Tell Darlene I say hi, and hopefully I'll see you guys at the fair later.
9: Okay. Sounds good. Appreciate
0: it. No problem. Thank you, Steve. Steve in Milton, he's got the mountain bike, the one with those big old fat tires on it, for $125, your best offer. Give him a call at 802-809-1771, and I will mirror what he said. Everyone go to the fair. It is the last day of the 10 best days of summer. So get over there, stop by, and say hi. Caller number 29 is Ken in Sheldon. Good morning.
10: Good morning, sir.
0: Hi.
10: Well, first of all, I have one of the little small pillars go up down the rows with. We no longer have a garden anymore. It takes $40 for that. And I got a John Deere 110 for parts. I hit something with it, and now it won't go in gear. But the hood alone is worth what I want for it, and mower deck's good, and the motor's good. Everything, all the parts are pretty good shape. $50, just get it out of here. My number here is 802-933-6219. You have a good day.
0: Appreciate it. You as well, Ken. Thank you so much for calling in. That is Ken and Sheldon, small tiller for $40, and the John Deere 110, basically for parts, $50. Give them a call, 802-933-6219. Mamas, let your boys be country. It's Chasing All Dean. I'm going to take more of your calls after this on 98.9.

0: country.
1: That's right, let your boys be country mamas. That's Jason Aldean on the Sunday Morning Radio Flea Market. It's WOKO's Labor Day Flashback Weekend. So all your favorite country songs you haven't heard in a while, you're going to hear it this weekend. So anyway, we're going to buy, sell, swap, and trade. Coming back after the break, starting it with Bob and West, She, Z, next.
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7: Finally turning brighter today. It will still be cool and breezy with a partly to mostly sunny sky by afternoon. High only 71. Clear, cool, and comfy tonight. Low 53. And tomorrow looking like the best day of the holiday weekend. Sunshine and a high of 77. Few more clouds on Tuesday, but still nice. Partly sunny, the high 75. I'm NBC5 meteorologist Matt DiLoretta.
1: I love these days. Right now it's 56 in Barrie, Montpelier, 60 in Plattsburgh, and 56 in Burlington. Welcome back, ladies and gentlemen. Yes, I did see, like I said, on my way in, there are some trees that are already changing color. I know it's early. I know. But it's pretty. And it's kind of funny to see some of these trees that are completely green, but there's one branch that's already bright red. Just like one little branch. I don't know what that's about, but it's still pretty. So I'm hoping that we have a really nice foliage season. It seems like it's going to be. So awesome. Anyway, let's get back to the callers. Caller number 30 is Bob in West Shazy. How you doing, Bob?
8: Well, pretty good.
1: Good, good. What do you got?
8: I'm looking for a wood furnace. Is it? Texton, T-E-K-T-O-N /S-I-M-E, wood furnace. And my phone number is 518-493-2722.
1: Okay, thank you, Bob. You have a great day.
8: Thank you. Bye.
1: All right, it's Bob at West Shazy. He's looking for a Texton sign wood furnace. Give him a call at 518-493-2722. Okay, caller number 31, Mike in St. Albans. Good morning, Mike.
9: Good morning.
1: Hi.
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1: 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Good morning.
0: Morning.
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10: Good morning. How are you?
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10: Or best offer. 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And my final thing is a 12-inch rigid dual compound miter saw with a wheeled stand and blades, $100 firm. And my number is 233-2639.
1: Okay, thank you, Glenn. Have a great Sunday.
10: Yeah, have a good Labor Day.
1: Oh,
10: see ya.
1: You as well. Thank you. Glad in South Hero. He's got two Cooper Evolution mud and snow tires, 225/55R18s for $60, a 5-foot leather love seat, and also a recliner for $300, and the 12-inch rigid compound miter saw for $100. 802-233-2639. Sometimes it's hard for me to read my own handwriting. People ask me all the time, how do you do this show? Because it's so, you know, a lot going on, and it's true. And I'm the only person here, so I do it all by myself. I'm going to start bringing my son in to help me do stuff. But literally, I run the board, I write down the numbers, I answer your calls, and all that stuff. It's the secret is just being able to balance lots of caffeine and being able to understand your own handwriting, because you have to write fast. And I have really nice handwriting, but not... Well, I think I have nice handwriting, but not when I'm writing at such speeds. Anyway, caller number 34, good morning.
11: Hello there.
1: Hello.
11: Today I have a 8-foot ladder, 6-foot ladder rack to go on the back of a Chevy.
1: Mm-hmm. Okay. And anything else?
11: That'll be it.
1: Okay. What's your name and where are you calling from?
11: My name is Emily and I'm calling from Vermont. My phone number is 802-393-3132.
1: 3132. And what'd you say your name was? Emily?
11: Emery.
1: Emery. Okay, sorry, it's a little staticky there. All right, well, thank you very much, Emery. Have a great day.
11: You too.
1: Appreciate it. Emery in Vermont, 8-foot, 6 to 8-foot ladder rack for your Chevy truck, 802-393-3132. Let's take caller 35. Good morning. Hello?
12: Good morning.
1: Good morning. What's your name? Where are you calling from?
12: This is Dan from Westport.
1: Hey, Dan, how are you, bud?
12: Good, how are you today?
1: Doing great. What do you got for us today?
12: I have a 2006 Yamaha Kodiak 400. Decent shape. Runs great for a year and everything. Nothing wrong with it. Also have a 5x8 trailer. Nice little trailer. Can carry that four wheeler on. Also got a Ariens snowblower, 28-inch cut, 11.5 horse. Runs great. Looks like new. Just don't need it anymore.
1: Mm-hmm.
12: Anybody's interested, give me a call. 518-903-4775.
1: Okay, thank you, Dan. Always a pleasure, bud. Have a good one.
12: Thank you.
1: Thank you. Dan in Westport, 2006 Yamaha Kodiak 400. He's also got a 5x8 trailer and the snowblower, 518-903-4775. Caller 36, good morning.
13: Good morning.
1: Hi, what's your name? Where are you calling from?
13: Billy from West Brookfield.
1: Billy from West Brookfield, okay. What do you have for us?
13: I got a Cub Cadet Rider, an SLX 54-inch mower deck, 23-horse culver. It's only got about 40 hours on it. I'm asking $3,600 for that.
1: Mm-hmm.
13: 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It's brand new in the box. I want $140 on that. And I've got a 100-foot, five-section antenna tower. 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My number is 802-728-6077, and it's a landline.
1: Okay. Thank you so much, Billy. You have a great day.
13: Thank you. You have a great day, too.
1: Appreciate you. 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American Saturday night on a Sunday morning. It's a Labor Day flashback weekend right here on WOKO as we buy, sell, swap, and trade this fine Sunday morning all the way up to 11 a.m. Let's go!

0: Chad Paisley always having to show off his guitar skills right there. American Saturday Night on a Sunday morning, as it is the Sunday morning radio flea market. Give us a call, 802-862-9890, 802-864-5775, or 800-854-98. I'm sorry, 1-800-8354-9890. See what happens when the caffeine's working faster than your mouth can. Anyway, give us a call. Get up, do that morning stretch, have that cup of coffee, and give us a call. Let's sell some of your stuff. Caller 37, Gordon in Williston. Gordon, good morning, sir.
1: Good morning. How are you doing?
0: I am great. Thank you very much. What do you got for us?
1: I got some Aristocraft kitchen cabinets. It's 30 inches high, 21 inches deep, and 15 inches wide. And it's got four drawers. And there's another drawer section that can be added to it to make it like a desk.
0: Mm-hmm.
1: And that would be... also 30 inches high and 21 deep, and it's 7 where the drawer is. And so that can go together, and like I say, it can end up making like a kitchen desk. Mm-hmm. I was looking for $35 for it. It's in excellent condition. It's an oak color. I also have a secretary desk. That's the style that has a fold-out section that is a writing section, has cubbies in it. Has four drawers and has a bookcase that goes on the top of it. And that's roughly 34 wide. The writing section is 31 high. And the overall, there's a bookcase that goes on the top. It can either be made to be 43 high or it can be made to be 77 high if you put the bookcase on it. It's in excellent condition also. It's a dark hardwood, and I was looking for $100 for that. And then I have a bunch of poker chips. I got about 200 poker chips, four colors, white, blue, red, and green. And I was looking for $10 for those, and they're in a case.
0: Mm-hmm.
1: And the number here is area code 802-879-7843. It's 879-7843. If we don't answer, you can leave a message, and we'll get right back with you.
0: Awesome. Gordon, thank you much. Always a pleasure. Have a good one.
1: Thank you.
0: Appreciate you. Gordon in Williston, he's got the Aristocraft kitchen cabinets, $35, the secretary desk for $100, and a bunch of poker chips for $10. 802-879-7843, Gordon in Williston. Caller number 38 is Wayne in St. Albans. Good morning, Wayne.
2: Good morning.
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2: The SRX. Okay. 4, I think it is.
0: Gotcha. All right, thank you much for calling in, Wayne. Have a great day.
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0: good. $1,200. 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Good morning.
1: Good morning.
0: Hi.
1: How are you doing?
0: I'm doing great, thank you. 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
0: Okay, and your number, Harold?
1: 518-597-3228.
0: 228. Thank you, Harold. 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
1: Bye-bye.
0: Thank you. 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
2: Yes, good morning. Ralph from Wolcott.
0: Hey, Ralph, how are you?
2: Good.
0: Awesome. 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
0: Awesome. 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Have a great day.
2: Yeah, you as well.
0: Appreciate it. 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Ralph and Walcott, 1956 Ford F640 tractor for $3,500. 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So Wayne, that was caller number 38 two calls ago, give him a call, 802-888-6963. Here's little Brooks and Dunn on Labor Day Flashback Weekend. My Maria. It's Mario. It's WOKO.

0: 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It's a Sunday morning radio flea market wrapping up hour number two. 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
0: Thank you so much, Miss Casey. Welcome back, ladies and gentlemen. It's the third and final hour of the Sunday Morning Radio Flea Market right here on 98.9 WOKO. After the show is over, I'm going to be getting in the car and going right over to the final day of the 10 best days of summer, the Champlain Valley Fair. Stop by. We'll be there starting at noon. We're right on the midway. It's going to be a great time. You can come play the tailgate touchdown game with us, where you get your chance to win the ultimate tailgating package. And lots of good stuff in that one. All kinds of stuff. Tents, chairs, a charcoal Weber grill. I mean, you name it, we throw it in there for you. So, yeah, definitely do that. But right now, look around that house as you do that morning stretch. Right, wipe the sleep out of your eyes. Have that cup of coffee. And look around and say, you know what? I got to get rid of some stuff. Fall is on its way, so I got to do some cleaning. And you call one of the three numbers that we've been giving you all day. And you sell your stuff. Simple as that. Simple as that. Anyway, let's get back to the call, shall we? Caller number 41, Bill in Granville. Good morning.
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4: Good, Mario. 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
0: 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My Dolphin's not so great, but that's okay.
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0: 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Melody, are you
5: Hello.
0: There? Hi, good morning. How can we help you today?
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0: Okay, and did you say it was a bed or a dresser? 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
5: It's a bed with drawers in it.
0: Gotcha. Okay, that's what I thought. Okay, awesome. Well, thank you very much, Melody. 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
5: You too.
0: Thank you. 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Good morning.
6: Hi, how are you doing?
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0: Appreciate
6: Bye.
0: It. 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Here's a little Blake Shelton featuring Gwen Stefani. It's Happy Anywhere. And I'm happy anywhere too. Give us a call. It's Big Country 98.9 WOKL.

0: Big Country 98.9 WOKL. That's Blake Shelton featuring Gwen Stefani. Happy anywhere. It's the Sunday morning radio flea market. We are happy right here answering your calls. So we'll take more of those, starting with Vicki and Isle Lamont up next.
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7: Finally turning brighter today. It will still be cool and breezy with a partly to mostly sunny sky by afternoon. High only 71. Clear, cool, and comfy tonight. Low 53. And tomorrow looking like the best day of the holiday weekend. Sunshine and a high of 77. Few more clouds on Tuesday, but still nice. Partly sunny, the high 75. I'm NBC5 meteorologist Matt DiLoretto.
0: 56 in Barrie, Montpelier, 60 in Plattsburgh, and 59 in overcast at the moment right here in Burlington. Welcome back, ladies and gentlemen and children of all ages, to the Circus of Shenanigans. And I am the MC, the Master of Ceremonies, whose initials happen to be MC as well, Mario Cabrera. I hope you're all doing great today. Thank you all for tuning in, calling in, and all that good stuff. And if you're going to be at the Champlain Valley Fair today for the last day of the 10 best days of summer, please stop by the Midway. I will be there along, hanging out with you guys, playing tailgate touchdown and all that. So stop by while you're having your fun. Let's take caller number 45. It's Vicki and Isle Lamont. Good morning.
8: Good morning.
0: Hi.
8: I'm looking for a set of 18-inch rims.
0: Mm-hmm. Okay. Is there anything else? Is that all you're looking for today?
8: That's it.
0: And what's your number?
8: It's 802-233-6361.
0: 6361. Okay. Thank you, Vicki. Have a great Sunday.
8: You too.
0: Appreciate
8: Thanks.
0: It. Vicki in Isle Lamont. She's looking for 18-inch rims. Give her a call, 802-233-6361. Caller number 46, Brenda in Leicester. Good morning.
9: Good morning. How are you?
0: I am great, thank you. How can we help you today?
9: I have ever-bearing strawberry plants for sale. Each plant has a lot of babies that got roots, and they're $3 each. My phone number is 802-282-6640. And everybody's got time to get them in the ground for next year's crops.
0: So is that how strawberries work? They just kind of survive through the freeze?
9: Yep, they will. They love to be in wood chips. I'll put that out there.
0: Oh, wow.
9: I put mine in wood chips, and they went crazy. And they have babies like a spider plant.
0: Wow.
9: When they get roots, you can put those babies in the ground, and they will grow, and you'll have more plants.
0: Wow, I'm going to have to try that for my next year's planting season. Awesome. How much did you say? $3 each, right?
9: $3 each, yes.
0: Okay, perfect. Brenda, thank you so much.
9: You're welcome. Thank you.
0: Have a great day. Thank you. As Brenda and Lester, ever-bearing strawberry plants, $3 each, and they keep growing and produce baby plants. That's awesome. 802-282-6640 is Brenda and Lester's number. 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It's just how we roll. And this is Florida Georgia Line featuring Lou Bryan. This is how we roll. We're going to take more of your calls after this. It's a Sunday morning radio flea market right here on Big Country 98.9 WOKO.

0: Oh, yeah. Big Country 98.9 WOKO. This is how we roll. It's Florida Georgia Line featuring Luke Bryant on the Sunday morning radio flea market. Caller number 47 is our buddy George in Hinesburg. How you doing, George?
1: Pretty good.
0: Good, good.
1: I got a DeWalt miter box saw, and I'd like $75 for that. And I also have a bench saw, and the bench saw rips 24 inches. And I like $100 for that. And I have quite a few small carpenter tools that I'd like to get rid of. And my number is 802-482-2442.
0: 42. Thank you, George. 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The bench saw for $100, and small carpenter tools. 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Our numbers, once again, 802-862-9890, 802-864-5775, 800-354-9890 if you're calling from out of the area. All summer long, it's Kid Rock. Summer's almost over. This is the unofficial, official end of summer weekend. WOKO's Labor Day Flashback Weekend!

0: 98.9 WOKO, that's Kid Rock with All Summer Long as the summer winds down. It's WOKO's Labor Day Flashback Weekend, all your favorite flashback country music. And like that song said, all summer long, even though the summer's almost over, still can enjoy the beautiful weather. Anyway, we are taking more of your calls. Coming up to the waning moments of the show, right after the commercials, we're going to talk to Addison from Hinesburg next.
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0: Welcome back, ladies and gentlemen. 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Numbers, once again, 802-862-9890, 802-864-5775, and 800-354-9890. And then I will be off to the fair, but before that, I will create the podcast that will be available for download tomorrow or Tuesday, because tomorrow's Labor Day, I'm not sure. But download it, and I appreciate all you that do. You guys are awesome. So let's take caller number 48. It's Allison and Addison. Coffee too quick. Addison in Hinesburg, good morning.
7: Good morning.
0: Hi. 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
0: 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Let's take caller 49. Good morning.
8: Good morning.
0: Hi. What's your name?
8: Hi, this is Angie.
0: Angie, where are you calling from?
8: Rouse's Point.
0: Angie over in Rouse's Point. Okay, how can we help you?
8: I am looking for a vanity set for my 13-year-old.
0: Okay. All right. Anything else?
8: Nope.
0: What's
8: that name? Is it, and I can be reached at 518-645-2105.
0: Good. Perfect. Thank you, Angie, and have a great day.
8: Thank you so much. You too.
0: Thank you. Angie in Rouse's Point. She's looking for a vanity set for her teen daughter. 518-645-2105. Give her a call if you have one. Caller number 50. Good morning.
9: Hey, good morning, Mario. How's everything? Happy Labor Day.
0: Yeah, thank you very much. Happy Labor Day to you, too. What do you
9: thank
0: got?
9: Thank you. This is Bill over at Saranac.
0: Yep, gotcha. What do you got for us today, Bill?
9: I have got a nice pair of Rocky brand, kind of Western work boots, if you will. They have the Roper heel on them, so they're not, you know, like really tall. Good for walking and or horseback riding. They stand 14 inches tall. I wore them a little bit, but not really much at all. They're a 10.5D. They have a synthetic sole with great tread, and they're a nice saddle brown color. I'd like $65 for those, and I can text photos to people. I've still got that nice Boker sheath knife. It's the model is a Kisaki, new in the box, and it comes with the black Kydex sheath, super sharp little blade, 2.5-inch blade, real nice knife for $75. And the last thing I have today is an Australian Outback brand jacket. It's kind of a like a jean jacket style, you know. It's got the slash pockets on the side and chest pockets, and it's a light tan color with a leather yoke over the shoulders and upper back, so it gives it a little bit of a Western style flair. Saddle brown leather yoke, and it's in excellent condition. I've only worn that a couple times. It's marked medium, but that brand, they're made in Canada, and that brand always seems to run on the large side. It fits me great, and I always wear it large. So, again, jean jacket style, and I'd like $50 for that, and can also text photos. My phone number over here in Saranac is 518-534-5591. And you enjoy the rest of your weekend, man.
0: You as well, Bill. Thank you much for calling in. Always a pleasure, sir. Have a good one.
9: Yes, sir.
0: Thank you.
9: Yes, sir.
0: Bill and Saranac, Rocky Western work boots, the men 10.5D, $65. He's got the Kisaki sheath knife for $75 and the Australian Outback jean jacket style jacket for $50. 518-534-5591 is Bill and Saranac's number. We're going to do a little Craig Morgan going to the Redneck Yacht Club. That's what I'm talking about on a Labor Day flashback weekend. We're buying, selling, swapping, and trading all the way until 11 a.m., so get those calls in now. It's Big Country 98.9 WOKO.

0: Country 98.9 WOKO, the Redneck Yacht Club. That's Craig Morgan on the Sunday morning radio flea market. We are buying, selling, swapping, and trading all the way to 11 a.m. Got plenty of time to get those calls in, so go ahead and do that right now.
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8: Finally turning brighter today, it will still be cool and breezy with a partly to mostly sunny sky by afternoon, high only 71. Clear, cool, and comfy tonight, low 53. And tomorrow looking like the best day of the holiday weekend, sunshine and a high of 77. Few more clouds on Tuesday, but still nice. Partly sunny to high 75. I'm NBC5 meteorologist Matt DiLoretto.
0: 56 in Barrie, Montpelier, 60 in Plattsburgh, and 59 right here in Burlington. Welcome back, ladies and gentlemen. It's the Sunday Morning Radio Flea Market. It's 98.9 WOKO as we buy, sell, swap, and trade today. My name is Mario Cabrera. Good morning. Hope you're all doing great. We're buying, selling, swapping, and trading all the way to 11 a.m. And we've got all kinds of awesome stuff going on today with this weekend, WOKO's Labor Day Flashback Weekend. So all your favorite stuff, all your favorite songs, you're going to hear. And while you enjoy it, tomorrow's weather's supposed to be awesome. So, like I said, I'm going to be spending a lot of time outdoors doing some yard work because I've put that off. And also some grilling, I am quite sure that is definitely going to happen. So right now, give us a call, 802-862-9890, 802-864-5775, and 800-354-9890. Gonna head over to the American Hospital.

0: yeah. Garth Brooks, American Honky Tonk Bar Association.
1: 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And if not, that's fine. And I'll see some of you at the Champlain Valley Fair today. After this is over, I'm heading over there. So let's hang out. Stop by, say hi. Here's another one. There we go. It's Toby Keith with Made in America on WOKO's Labor Day Flashback Weekend. Call us up. Go until 11. It's Big Country 98.9 WOKO.

0: Yo, Toby Keith, Made in America on WOKO's Labor Day Flashback Weekend. It's the Sunday morning radio flea market as we buy, sell, swap, and trade today. Coming up to the end of the show in just a couple minutes. But we'll be taking caller number 51, Tim in Milton, right after this.
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0: Welcome back, ladies and gentlemen. It's the Sunday morning radio flea market right here on 98.9 WOKO. As we buy, sell, swap, and trade, it's almost over for this week. But you still got one more day off tomorrow. So like I said earlier, make sure you turn off your alarm tomorrow morning because it will mess you up. And possibly ruin your day thinking you have to go to work. But make sure. This is a pro tip now, ladies and gentlemen. Pro tip. Free pro tip. Turn your alarm back on Monday night so you don't miss work on Tuesday. So there you go. Anyway, let's take caller number 51. It is Tim in Milton. How you doing, Tim?
4: Hey, good morning.
0: Good morning. How can we help you today?
4: Well, I got a truck and a car and a snowmobile for sale.
0: Okay. Tell us about them.
4: The first one is a 2015 15-foot box truck, GMC. It's a one-ton dually, enclosed cab with a cutaway, 230,000 miles on it, new fuel pump, new brakes. The thing runs like a top, not much rust at all on it. It runs great. I'd load it up and go to Florida with it today if I had to. $5,500 today, our best reasonable offer on that.
0: Okay.
4: The next item is a 2011 Honda CR-V SUV. 130,000 miles on it and runs, but it has one small problem. The trailing arm pulled through the passenger side of the body, so... I consider it a parts car. Someone could create enough to fix it, but we don't have a title for it either, so it's pretty much a parts car. I'll take 130,000 miles on that. I'll take 700 or best reasonable offer on that. We can deliver with extra dollars on that if you need to. 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So that's for that. Last item is a 2000 Yamaha 700 triple snowmobile. It runs first, second pull. Nothing wrong with it. It's going to need a track eventually, or you can run like that. 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Like I said, excellent condition. We'll take $700 on that today, or best reasonable offer also. And that'll do it.
5: And your number?
4: 802-578-6254.
5: Thank you, Tim. 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
4: Thank you.
5: Appreciate you. 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The 2011 Honda CR-V for $700. And

0: In what town? Not Plattsburgh.
1: Morrisonville.
0: Oh, Morrisonville. Gotcha. Okay. Awesome. All right. Did you say? Can you tell us a little bit about what you got today?
1: We have some antique radios, a Victrola, furniture from the 1930s.
0: Oh, awesome, awesome. Do you want to leave a number or just the address?
1: 518-470-1526.
0: Awesome. Thank you so much, Mandy. And you are the final caller of the show, which means you have the final word of the day. What would you like to tell the people?
1: Remember to spay and neuter your pets.
0: All right. Good enough. I appreciate it. A little nod to Bob Barker there. Have a good one, Mandy. I appreciate you. Thank you for calling in.
1: You too.
0: Thank you. There's Mandy over in Plattsburgh. Yard sale going on at 14 Porter Road in Morrisonville. Antique radios, all kinds of cool stuff. Give her a call if you have any questions, 518-470-1526. And that's wrapping it up. Thank you for tuning in this week. It is WOKO's Labor Day Flashback Weekend, so all your favorite flashbacks will be coming in today. So thank you all to, and tomorrow, thank you all to everyone that called in. Thank you to our first responders, our armed forces, healthcare workers, corrections officers, everybody who takes care of us, we appreciate you. And thank you for tuning in. I will catch you next week. I'm going to leave you with a little Thomas Rhett on this WOKO Labor Day Flashback Weekend. It's T-shirts. Thank you so much for calling in. I will catch you all next Sunday. See ya later. Have a great day. Bye.

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WOKO's Labor Day Flashback Weekend. 98.9.

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0: Good morning from Big Country 98.9 WOKO. It's Nick Allen on a Labor Day flashback weekend. Brad Paisley's Beat This Summer. Coming up, going on now actually, until 4 p.m. this afternoon. It's a Labor Day celebration in Moores, New York, with a garden tractor pull, chicken barbecue parade, and more. 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

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It's a Labor Day flashback weekend. 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

0: Montgomery Gentry on Big Country, 98.9 WOKO on a Labor Day flashback weekend. 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
8: Pressure returns this afternoon, meaning the weather turns nicer. Expect a mostly sunny sky. However, we'll still have a noticeable breeze out of the north, keeping us cooler than average, a high of 71. Tonight, mostly clear and seasonably cool, a low of 53. Tomorrow, for Labor Day Monday, it looks beautiful with a mostly sunny sky start to finish. Plus, it turns warmer, a high of 77. On Tuesday, a passing shower or two possible early in the morning as a cold front goes through. Otherwise, expect a mix of sun and clouds, a high of 75. I'm NBC5 meteorologist Andrew Grotsky.

Big Country 98.9 WOKO. Nick Allen on a Labor Day flashback weekend. This guy started out as a demo singer in the mid-1980s, signed with Epic Records in Nashville in 1990, and passed away from COVID in March of 2020. It's Joe Diffie.

Turn it up. It's WOKO's Labor Day Flashback Weekend. 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

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Does that even make sense? Happy Labor Day Flashback Weekend from 98.9 WOKO.

0: Lady A's bartender on Big Country, 98.9 WOKO. 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Thank you so much for tuning in. You know, Labor Day honors both people who work with their hands and people who work with computers. 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

0: Keith Urban on Big Country 98.9 WOKO. It's a Labor Day flashback weekend. I am Nick, and make sure you head on over to our website at WOKO.com because we got you covered with all the latest concert info, and make sure you keep listening for more shows coming soon. Thanks to G-Stone Motors over there in Middlebury, over 50 years of doing business. 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It's Dan and Shay.
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Big Country, 98.9 WOKO with Nick Allen on a Sunday, Labor Day flashback weekend. Thank you so much for tuning in. Certainly do appreciate it. Here's Brad Paisley. I've got

0: That guy just got a brand new Silverado and is looking to take his girl somewhere off the beaten path. Brad Paisley's Mud on the Tires on Big Country 98.9 WOKO. Nick here on a Labor Day flashback weekend. Thanks for tuning in. On the way, your NBC5 weather coming up. 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
7: Pressure returns this afternoon, meaning the weather turns nicer. Expect a mostly sunny sky. However, we'll still have a noticeable breeze out of the north, keeping us cooler than average, a high of 71. Tonight, mostly clear and seasonably cool, a low of 53. Tomorrow, for Labor Day Monday, it looks beautiful with a mostly sunny sky start to finish. Plus, it turns warmer, a high of 77. On Tuesday, a passing shower or two possible early in the morning as a cold front goes through. Otherwise, expect a mix of sun and clouds, a high of 75. I'm NBC5 meteorologist Andrew Grotsky.

Big Country, 98.9 WOKO. It's a Labor Day flashback weekend. I am Nick Allen. If you're planning on doing some barbecuing tomorrow for Labor Day, it's going to be gorgeous sunshine with a high near 78. It's Luke Bryan. Rain is a good thing. And like I mentioned, it's going to be sunny tomorrow in 78 on Big Country, 98.9 WOKO.

turn it up. It's WOKO's Labor Day Flashback Weekend. 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

0: know, every decade has had its hard times, and sometimes it's good for people to step back and say, why don't we just dance? It's Josh Turner on Big Country 98.9 WOKO. It's a Labor Day flashback weekend. I am Nick Allen. Thank you so much for listening. Jason Aldean on the way, Blake Shelton as well, and more coming up during a Labor Day flashback weekend. Boy, we're going way back on these tunes. On Big Country 98.9 WOKO.
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Big Country, 98.9 WOKO. This guy says he'll continue to make music for as long as his fans want it until they fire him. 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

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This guy, known as the King of Country, has an astonishing 24 platinum certified studio albums. More than any artist except Elvis Presley, is George Strait, Write This Down.

fall is on the way, and winter is after that. Let's get in one more long weekend this summer. 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

0: Billy Currington, that's how country boys roll on Big Country 98.9 WOKO. It's a Labor Day flashback weekend. Now, Labor Day connects to the idea that 8 hours of work each day is enough. Unless, of course, you want to do some overtime. I am Nick on a Sunday afternoon. Luke Combs coming up, Miranda Lambert as well, and more on a Labor Day flashback weekend on Big Country 98.9 WOKO.
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big. Country 98.9 WOKO on this date back in 2003. This song spent its sixth week at number one on the Billboard Country chart. It's Alan Jackson and Jimmy Buffett.

0: Alan Jackson and Jimmy Buffett. It's 5 o'clock somewhere on Big Country 98.9 WOKO. Alan Jackson's finale, his final concert, is going to be on TV. It's going to be a TV special on NBC later this year. I am Nick on a Labor Day flashback weekend. On the way, your NBC 5 weather coming up. Let you know what you can expect for it today and Labor Day. And it's going to be nice tomorrow. And Keith Urban's Long Hot Summer on the way on Big Country, 98.9 WOKO.
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8: Pressure returns this afternoon, meaning the weather turns nicer. Expect a mostly sunny sky. However, we'll still have a noticeable breeze out of the north, keeping us cooler than average, a high of 71. Tonight, mostly clear and seasonably cool, a low of 53. Tomorrow, for Labor Day Monday, it looks beautiful with a mostly sunny sky start to finish. Plus, it turns warmer, a high of 77. On Tuesday, a passing shower or two possible early in the morning as a cold front goes through. Otherwise, expect a mix of sun and clouds, a high of 75. I'm NBC5 meteorologist Andrew Grotsky.

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You know, there's a lot of songs that are fun, sing-along, catchy songs, and here's one from Old Dominion. 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

turn it up. It's WOKO's Labor Day Flashback Weekend. 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

0: Rascal Flats, summer nights on Big Country, 98.9 WOKO. 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And I know sometimes we do need some rest with family. I am Nick on a Labor Day flashback weekend. On the way, Kane Brown, who recently moved to Florida, by the way. Thomas Rhett, life changes and more on a Labor Day flashback weekend. 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

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So you still got time to go out and have some fun. 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

0: Wow, haven't heard that song in a minute. George Strait here for a good time on Big Country 98.9 WOKO. It's Labor Day Flashback Weekend. I am Nick Allen, and today is the final day of the Champlain Valley Fair. 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

Big Country, 98.9 WOKO with Nick Allen on a Labor Day flashback weekend. So good to hear that these guys have finally buried the hatchet and back together again and talking about going back on the road. It's Florida Georgia Line.

0: Florida Georgia Line, long live on Big Country, 98.9 WOKO. It's a Labor Day flashback weekend. I'm Nick with a useless fact. Elephants are terrified of bees and actually have a special distinct vocalization for run away. The bees are angry. Your NBC5 weather coming up. And Blake, I don't make this stuff up. And Blake Shelton's nobody on the way on a Labor Day flashback weekend on Big Country, 98.9 WOKO.
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7: Pressure returns this afternoon, meaning the weather turns nicer. Expect a mostly sunny sky. However, we'll still have a noticeable breeze out of the north, keeping us cooler than average, a high of 71. Tonight, mostly clear and seasonably cool, a low of 53. Tomorrow, for Labor Day Monday, it looks beautiful with a mostly sunny sky start to finish. Plus, it turns warmer, a high of 77. On Tuesday, a passing shower or two possible early in the morning as a cold front goes through. Otherwise, expect a mix of sun and clouds, a high of 75. I'm NBC5 meteorologist Andrew Grotsky.

afternoon from Big Country 98.9 WOKO. This guy is on the side of a building in his hometown of Newman, Georgia. The mural is 20 by 40. It's Alan Jackson gone country on a Labor Day flashback weekend.

Turn it up. It's WOKO's Labor Day Flashback Weekend. 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

0: Maybe you did a little bit of that over the summer. It's Luke Bryan hunting, fishing, and loving every day on Big Country, 98.9 WOKO. Nick on the Labor Day flashback weekend. Did you know to this day the New York City Central Labor Council still hosts a Labor Day parade in March? And this year the march is going to be happening this coming Tuesday, September 8th. All the way, Brooks and Dunn, Dierks Bentley, and more during a Labor Day flashback weekend next on Big Country, 98.9 WOKO.
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Labor Day Flashback Weekend on Big Country 98.9 WOKO. Now, the origins of this song, Lion, a line that Bentley had written, "Let's Get Crazy, Let's Get 5150. He said that to a friend of his, and his friend said, 5150, somebody called the popo. Bentley thought it was a stupid line, but he wrote the song anyway. Ever since.

0: Kenny Chesney along with Uncle Cracker when the sun goes down on Big Country 98.9 WOKO. I am Nick Allen. It certainly has been a ball, y'all, and I want to thank you so much for tuning in. Today's my last day here at WOKO, and I want to thank several people for letting me do what I do for the past 3+ years. Mark Knight, Wild Bill, Rod Hill, Dan Dimonet, and I want to thank you for listening to Big Country 98.9 WOKO. Caleb's in next. Enjoy your Labor Day, and I'll catch you on the flip side.
1: Turn it up, song. All right, boy. This is her favorite song. You know that, right? So we play it good and laugh.

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Let's get in one more long weekend this summer. WOKO's Labor Day Flashback Weekend. 90.

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0: 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That one, Water from Brad Paisley. Caleb here hanging out with you on your Labor Day weekend. We're playing the greatest country music songs of all time all the way through in order for you to celebrate. And on the way next, it's Chris Young with Young Love and Saturday Nights.
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Honey Bee, that one from Blake Shelton on Big Country 98.9 WOKO. Caleb here hanging out with you on your Sunday. A beautiful way to end this Labor Day weekend. Great weather today. Supposed to be even better tomorrow. It's the thing that makes me want to have a barbecue or something. Here's Thomas Rhett on WOKO.

0: Big Country 98.9 WOKO. Make Me Wanna from Thomas Rhett. The weather forecast on the way next. It's looking like it's going to be a great end to this Labor Day weekend. Of course, WOKO here on our flashback Labor Day weekend. We're trying to play the greatest country music songs all the way through. And how about this one from Florida Georgia Line on the way next? I love my country.
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6: Pressure returns this afternoon, meaning the weather turns nicer. Expect a mostly sunny sky. However, we'll still have a noticeable breeze out of the north, keeping us cooler than average, a high of 71. Tonight, mostly clear and seasonably cool, a low of 53. Tomorrow, for Labor Day Monday, it looks beautiful with a mostly sunny sky start to finish. Plus, it turns warmer, a high of 77. On Tuesday, a passing shower or two possible early in the morning as a cold front goes through. Otherwise, expect a mix of sun and clouds, a high of 75. I'm NBC5 meteorologist Andrew Grotsky.

Georgia Line with I Love My Country on Big Country 98.9 WOKO's flashback weekend for this wonderful Labor Day. Of course, it's tomorrow. Hopefully you're enjoying that long weekend. Hank Williams Jr., All My Rowdy Friends Are Coming Over Tonight, is on 98.9 WOKO.

turn it up. It's WOKO's Labor Day Flashback Weekend. 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

0: Big Country 98.9 WOKO. That one from Joe Nichols. We're trying to play the greatest country music songs of all time all the way through this weekend. That one, Tequila Makes Her Clothes Fall Off. And on the way next, Drink to That All Night from Jared Neiman. Well, I guess it can't be the greatest country music songs of all time without some drinking country songs in there. It's on the way next.
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Happy Labor Day weekend, everybody. 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There's a story.

It was harder times and longer days, 5 miles of school uphill both ways. We were cane switch braids, a dirt floor poor. Of course, that was back before the war. Yeah, your uncle and I made quite a pair, flying F-15s through hostile air. He went down, but they missed me by a hair. He'd always stop right there and say,

fall is on the way, and winter is after that. Let's get in one more long weekend this summer. 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

0: Big Country 98.9 WOKO. That one, a six-pack summer from Phil Vassar. We're trying to play the greatest country music songs of all time all the way through your holiday weekend. Happy Labor Day weekend, everybody. Hopefully you've had a great chance to enjoy this summer. Some people say that this is the last true weekend of summer because it's the last summer-like holiday, but I do think that you'll have a chance to get out there and enjoy a little bit more of that good weather because it seems like we're going to have it at least for a little while longer. How about a trip on the pontoon from Little Big Town on the way next?
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Those summertime blues from Alan Jackson on Big Country 98.9 WOKO. Well, it couldn't be the greatest country music songs of all time without some Alan in there. I love this Life from Low Cat.

0: 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A look at the weather forecast, and then we're taking a cruise with Florida Georgia Line on the way next.
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8: Tonight, mostly clear and seasonably cool, a low of 53. Tomorrow, for Labor Day Monday, it looks beautiful with a mostly sunny sky start to finish. Plus, it turns warmer, a high of 77, as the humidity stays in check. A cold front pushes through tomorrow night, bringing a mostly cloudy sky along with a couple spotty showers, a low of 59. Tuesday starts with a leftover shower early in the morning. Otherwise, expect a mix of sun and clouds. It stays seasonably warm with a high of 75. I'm NBC5 meteorologist Andrew Grotsky.

it up. 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

0: Well, would you look at that? Rodney Atkins, these are my people on Big Country 98.9 WOKO. Caleb here hanging out with you on your Labor Day weekend. Hope we've got out there, got the chance to enjoy the great weather that we've had. Obviously, yesterday rained here and there in a few areas, but today and tomorrow is supposed to be absolutely beautiful. Hopefully, it stays that way. Brooks and Dunn want us to play something country here on WOKO, and we're going to do just that. They're on the way next.
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legendary country music duo of Brooks and Dunn would play Something Country on 98.9 WOKO. Luke Bryan probably feels the way about this night as you do about this.

Blake Shelton, feeling like a man rich on minimum wage on Big Country 98.9 WOKO. Caleb here hanging out with you on your Sunday of this Labor Day flashback weekend. And it's Jake Owen with I Was Jack and You Were Diane on WOKO.

unemployment office is closed this weekend. Does that even make sense? Happy Labor Day Flashback Weekend from 98.9 WOKO.

fall is on the way, and winter is after that. Let's get in one more long weekend this summer. WOKO's Labor Day Flashback Weekend.

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0: Big Country 98.9 WOKO. That one from Alabama and Brad Paisley. Some of that old Alabama on Big Country 98.9 WOKO. We're playing the greatest country music songs of all time for this Labor Day flashback weekend. And here's one coming up next. Rascal Flatts, Life is a Highway on WOKO. It's on the way next.
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0: 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It's a look at the weather forecast, and then Dirks Bentley. 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
5: Mostly clear and seasonably cool, a low of 53. Tomorrow for Labor Day Monday, it looks beautiful with a mostly sunny sky start to finish. Plus, it turns warmer, a high of 77 as the humidity stays in check. A cold front pushes through tomorrow night, bringing a mostly cloudy sky along with a couple spotty showers, a low of 59. Tuesday starts with a leftover shower early in the morning. Otherwise, expect a mix of sun and clouds. It stays seasonably warm with a high of 75. I'm NBC5 meteorologist Andrew Grofsky.

Free and Easy from Dierks Bentley on Big Country 98.9 WOKO. Caleb here hanging out with you on this Labor Day flashback weekend here on WOKO. And it couldn't be the greatest country music songs of all time without some Shania Twain in there. It's Any Man of Mine on WOKO.

it up. It's WOKO's Labor Day Flashback Weekend. 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

0: Big Country 98.9 WOKO. That one from Luke Bryan. Caleb here hanging out with you on your Labor Day weekend, and it wouldn't be Labor Day weekend if college football wasn't back. I watched LSU versus Clemson last night. That one was not as exciting as I was hoping it was going to be. A very lopsided game. Of course, we almost got one of the greatest upsets of all time in the Michigan versus Western Michigan game. Unfortunately, that one kind of has some controversy surrounding the end of it, but Michigan did end up avoiding the upset. And of course, Old Dominion, who is a college team, is on the way next with Hotel Key.
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Hotel Key from Old Dominion on Big Country 98.9 WOKO. I have to say I like the country music band more than I like the college, but that's all right. Happy Labor Day weekend, everybody. Here's Carrie Underwood before he cheats on

Justin Moore with A Woman You Love on Big Country 98.9 WOKO. Maybe that's how you're spending this holiday weekend. It's WOKO's Labor Day Flashback Weekend, and Blake Shelton's still just a guy with a girl.

Fall is on the way, and winter is after that. Let's get in one more long weekend this summer. WOKO's Labor Day Flashback Weekend.

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0: 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Well, it's the final day of the Champlain Valley Fair today. 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

0: Big Country 98.9 WOKO. Jason Aldean telling you to let your boys be country. That's the only way to celebrate this Labor Day flashback weekend here on WOKO. The weather forecast is on the way next. Supposed to be a beautiful day tomorrow for Labor Day itself. Maybe a good chance to get out there and have that barbecue, pool day, boat day, or even a beach day. That's where Zach Brown Band's going to be. It's Toes on the way next.
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9: Tonight, mostly clear and seasonably cool, a low of 53. Tomorrow, for Labor Day Monday, it looks beautiful with a mostly sunny sky start to finish. Plus, it turns warmer, a high of 77, as the humidity stays in check. A cold front pushes through tomorrow night, bringing a mostly cloudy sky along with a couple spotty showers, a low of 59. Tuesday starts with a leftover shower early in the morning. Otherwise, expect a mix of sun and clouds. It stays seasonably warm with a high of 75. I'm NBC5 meteorologist Andrew Grotsky.

Big Country, 98.9 WOKO. That one's Toes from the Zach Brown Band. Caleb here hanging out with you on your Sunday, and it's Eric Church, maybe with something that's relatable. He's got a drink in his hand.

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0: 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The great local people that you're looking for are tuning in all the way through this Labor Day flashback weekend. And on the way next, we got Blake Shelton and Gwen Stefani. Happy Anywhere.
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Blake Shelton and Gwen Stefani can be happy anywhere. Happy Labor Day weekend, everybody. Caleb here hanging out with you on your Sunday. And it's Josh Turner with a good idea of how to spend your Labor Day weekend. Why don't we just dance on

one of my favorites on Big Country 98.9 WOKO's Labor Day Flashback Weekend. That one's the Redneck Yacht Club from Craig Morgan. Caleb here hanging out with you. Thank you for spending part of your Sunday with me. I truly do appreciate it. I'll be back tomorrow at 3 p.m. to hang out with you on your Labor Day. But first, it's Thomas Rhett with Life Changes on WOKO.

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0: Big Country 98.9 WOKO. Luke Combs there. She got the best of me. And more Big Country coming up. Keith Urban, Jake Owen, Gretchen Wilson on the way. Labor Day flashback weekend with 98.9 WOKO. And make sure you tune in tomorrow. Oh, that's right. Tomorrow's Labor Day. Kick off your day with Wild Bill and Rod Hill on the morning roundup with Big Country Hits on 98.9 WOKO.
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10: Clear and cool tonight, 53 in the Champlain Valley. A lot of the outlying areas in the 40s. Tomorrow looking spectacular. Sunshine all day and an afternoon high of 78. We'll bring in more clouds tomorrow night, a low of 59. And there could be a shower in the morning on Tuesday, but increasing sun through the rest of the day and a high of 73. I'm NBC5 meteorologist.

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Keith Urban on Big Country 98.9 WOKO. John Cougar, John Deere, and John 316. Big Country all weekend long. It's the Labor Day flashback weekend with Jake Owen down to the honky-tonk on Big Country WOKO.

turn it up. It's WOKO's Labor Day Flashback Weekend. 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

0: Chasing That Neon Rainbow from Alan Jackson on WOKL's Flashback Labor Day Weekend with 98.9 WOKL. It's Tim Buskey here with you, amazed at the support for Kyle Connors, who was killed last week in a drunk driving accident. And everybody's saying justice for Kyle. And a lot of people turned out to Travis's Tavern last week for a celebration of life of Kyle Connors, and a reminder not to drink and drive, and be safe out there, people.
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